not a problem that I can't fix. It's not a problem that I can't fix. It's not a problem that I can't fix. Cause I can do it in the mix. It's not a problem that I can't fix. Cause I can do it in the mix. In the mix. In the mix.

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locked in live and direct from Leon C. Yes, it's Lorraine. How's it going, Lorraine? Happy Sunday. How's it going? Yes, yes, big shout out to Cy.

Vamos, Zenfos.

This is number one champion sound. Yeah, Estelle, we about to get down. Who the hottest in the world right now? 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

0: Come on, guys. It is the Joe Preston Show. 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
1: 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Now take control. Switch positions, make that body roll. 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
1: Now, I don't know about y'all tonight, but let me just tell you a little something. 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

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This is such a tune. You are driving or you're able. Crank this one up.

good does that sound this morning? Gotta do a massive shout out to my boy, my son Joseph, listening in Perth, Australia. Incredible. If you are listening down under as well, give us a shout. 07709 333 883. I'll give you a shout as I always do.

Like I say, digging into the archives yesterday. Digging out an old Full Intention track. Got some absolute weapons coming up.

good morning to Jay in Shrewsbury as well. Locking in, locking on for the day. Love that. I shall give you the rundown later on who is in today.

for Attacker. You and I. Relentless, relentless vocals. I was out of breath, waiting for something to say. Guys, you can get your shout out this morning. 07709 333 883. Massive shout to Patrick in Liverpool. Good morning, Patrick. Hope you're well, pal. Big shout to Paul in Wellham Green as well. Good morning, Paul.

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Thank you. Love hearts, fire, sunshine. That's the one we want to see, the sunshine.

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After parties, early risers, everybody is welcome on this show, you know that.

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Lee in Bris Vegas. Asking for a request. Yes, I have got that. Give me a nudge a bit later in the show. We'll see if we can pop

and about, and you want your shout out this morning at 07709 333 883. That's the studio number. If you're listening on Mixcloud, I'll get you a shout out. Just pop your name in the box, short message, I'll do the rest. Big shout

incredible. Boris de Boot. Try that again. Boris de Lugosh. Centre Force's very own Wayne Soul Avengers on the buttons. Wow. Absolute classic, absolute weapon. Big shout out to Scott Lang, locked on in Melbourne, Australia. Good morning, Scott. Was it good afternoon? Good afternoon, isn't it?

again out to the Silver Surfer. Message reads, Penge Eddie is constantly rolling. That is true.

0: the tattooed Viking gym side. It's hot already. Loving that.
1: Now you're moving real close. I feel you rushing.
0: Okay, guys, if you have just joined us, wakey, wakey, rise and shine. Sunday morning with JK till 7 a.m.

today. Chris Phillips in for the breakfast show. Albert Redding straight in after Chris. Pineapple Sunday this week is with Jet Boot.

07709333. Gonna play this one for Big Dan, Spellbound. Grant Nelson, the incredible Grant Nelson.

right, you can catch up on all the shows I tell you each and every week. Just visit Mixcloud Centrefold's page and you can catch up with all the shows throughout tonight, this morning, tomorrow, yesterday. Obviously this show as well. Don't forget to hit the like button. Nothing like a little bit of self-promotion.

emojis in your texts. Like, stack up at the top of the screen. Fantastic. I'm learning each and every week with our new system. Massive love, guys. Keep them coming.

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1: Massive, massive love to Paul in Wellham Green and Lee in Briz Vegas as well. Thank you, guys. 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

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You are late. Big shout and massive love to Rachel H as well, the ever-present Rachel H.

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Always a pleasure.

0: 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The World Cup is finally here. Let's all get behind England this summer. Ascots and Centreforce would like to wish all the England players good luck for the World Cup. 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

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I hope you like this, that crackling pop, because I haven't dug a lot of these records out for a long time. Just giving you some flavours this morning.

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0: 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Let's all get behind England this summer. Ascots and Centerforce would like to wish all the England players good luck for the World Cup. 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

Good morning, good morning, good morning, good morning. How are we all doing? Firstly, big yells again at you, Max Isaacs. How you doing? Heavenly blessings to Roy.

As always, Cloud One Disco Juice kicks off a soulful Sunday right here on Centerforce Radio. And it's all on board as we cast afloat.

I've got to say good morning to Pat Novat, Kelly No Telly, Chotnell crew in the house. Always love the disco juice. Oh! Right, I think it's all on board.

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You know how we do. We'll talk about the football.

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Original Business. And Can't Stop. I've got to say good morning to Gavin Gerke. He's locked in from 4D. Mad Mark's in the house. Really is mad. 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Judging from that picture, you look shipwrecked.

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Sunday morning call tunes and vibes. Thank you very much. Thank you.

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Cypress crew locked in there. Loving the centre four. I told you so. Delphonics way, way back. 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

Big Dramatics. What you see is what you get before this, the Four Tops. On Stax Records. What you see is what you get. I got a real love. Gonna say good morning to Marky Boy. Right back at you, my man.

sweet soul music. Morning Cat, can you say a big hello to the old Bexley Ravers? That's coming from Ray down there in St. Ives. Good morning.

I've got to say good morning to Sarah S. South Manchester crew, that is really jumping. We're gonna switch to deck two. Yeah, I think so. It's been a long time I've been waiting for this. Changing for you. Gonna say good morning to our sponsors, Home Glaze. That's Colin and all the crew. Morning, Charlotte's.

0: Charlotte's, of course. Right, who's watching the football tonight? In a pub. Right, it's 1 o'clock kickoff, obviously. There was jubilation and joy across the nation the other day when the kickoff was set back to 7 p.m. only briefly, though. So, we're back to 1 p.m., 1 a.m. kickoff. So if you're going to go watch it, pub, just text me, say, yeah, I'm going to watch it.
1: Yeah.
0: I don't think many will.

Big shout out all the way out to Gephalonia. That's Yoza and Nat. Loving the show. Poolside. Say hi to Foggy the Old, Essex Coronum Boy, Soul Boy, locked in, locked on. Big love to the South Manchester crew. Nice to see. I'm up in Manchester, not this week, following week. Say good morning to Cabby. How you doing? How you doing?

0: weekend.
1: 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That's D-Max. Coming from the Burgess Hill Gaffer.

0: yeah.
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0: 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Just like you know.
1: I'm gonna say good morning to Spectrum Richard.
0: You wanna
1: D2.
0: Well. Just like you know.
1: Actually, I'm not seeing him for a while. I'm gonna say good morning also to the patio man. Johnny Jetlag. Who's getting off the plane? Getting his own cab, apparently, straight to the pub.
0: To shine, like you know, there's only stars in the firelight.
1: Big shout out, please, to the old git

0: Fat Larry's Band, of course, at Like You Know. The big man's in the house, Luther Vandross on a Sunday. Oh, yeah.
1: Sugar and spice.
0: Poolside Crew, that's the dartboard corner.
1: Never had a feeling so nice.
0: Living it up.
1: No,
0: on the reef.
1: I want

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Say morning, Captain Straight Back at you, my man.

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Fat Larry's Band, of course. Don't let it go to your head. Gotta say good morning to Dave the trucker. He wants to say a big thank you to Harry for sorting out the beers for today for Tell and Stevie B. I was gonna say the tunes will be on

Skeleton, out to the Bricket Wood Pussy. How you doing? Maze calls right on time. I'm going to say good morning to

holding on. Well, it's a Sunday, sun's out. Sing a long time. Gonna say good morning to Kenny and Chaz. And this one's all yours. Send a big, big love, as always, to Eastbourne Dawn. How you guys doing? Hope you're nice and well. Sing it.

0: Eugene Records. Overdose of Joy. Stu Whitford said, I'm on a road trip to Fleet Services. Loving the tunes. That's what it's all about on a Sunday. We're walking in rhythm.
1: Walking in rhythm.
0: Oh, yeah.
1: Moving in sound.
0: I can see ya. I can see ya.

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Good morning. Well, we've all gone soulful, haven't we? Gonna say hi to John and Sitka. A wonderful John and Sitka. How you doing, my man? 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

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And of course, Harry Kane. Indeed. David Seacut saying also, come on, England.

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Oh yeah.

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1: It seems that every time we're together.
0: Featuring the female vocal, Sharon Page.
1: Like the world is...
0: Yeah, class. Class to the very last drop.

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This show just gets better and better. 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Well, thank you very much. A big shout out to the Corfu Massive.

the voices of East Harlem and cashing in. Right, so I'm in the studio, Kentside, surrounded by vinyl, and I've just pulled this out and I thought, oh, not played it or heard it for years. Enjoy.

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I've got to say good morning to the Will Stone crew. Good morning, Chris. Big shout out to my wife, Lorraine, making a fry up and preparing a Sunday dinner at the same time. Wow. How can you do that? It's impossible, right? So War, Slipping Into Darkness. What a tune. Gonna send this one out to our very own Steve ESP. Full Blend Show tonight. Check it out, check it out, check it out.

to say good morning to Megan and Ollie in Morocco. That must have been crazy there yesterday. Through to the next round. Morning. Morning, Captain Top Show, as always. Thank you very much. Big shout out to Team Jenko in Rotherham. Morning. Momo said it. Loads of love. The Seven Oaks crew, that's Lucy,

Got to say hi to Jimmy Cochran, aka Jimmy the Sparks. Big love to his wife, Jojo. Mr. Roofing Paul, be careful up there. Loving the tunes. Tony King's in the house.

Got to say good morning to Georgia St. Ives, locked in, locked on, loving the flavours. Big shout out to Martin and Tracy, Inner Garden Planting Lavender. Right, I'm going to ask you a question about lavender. I brought some, right? And it was flowered, but now it's all gone dry. What happens? Do I cut it now? What do I do with it? Well, I'll throw that one in, right?

Live from Wimbledon, very posh. That's Fiona and Dale. We love your Sunday morning tunes. Thank you, thank you.

Gonna say hi to the Dunstable crew. Billy and his wife Samantha getting ready to see Paul Weller a little bit later on. I've heard mixed reports. West Ham side locked in.

0: got to say hi to Johnny Blanchard. He said, no, you know, the Mexicans have not lost a game in 88 matches there. That's about to change tonight, right? Come on, England. The Sid James Scooter Club tuned in. Sid James. I don't like that.
1: Sometimes it seems that way to me.
0: Congratulations going out to the Farnborough Massive Chilling after celebrating the birth of their third grandchild. Congratulations. Big Chris.
1: It's easier to love, don't you see?
0: Locked in. Locked on.

0: just say hi to Mark and Lisa in Nottingham.
1: I love you.
2: Won't you say it?
1: I love you.
0: Cut it back. Well, thank you. Thank you. That's the happy gardeners. Just got to cut it all back, right?
2: Say it loud.
1: I love you.
2: Everybody.
1: I love you.
2: Won't you say it?
0: I just love this show.
2: Say it.
1: Don't understand.
2: No, no.
0: Picking up the Annie. Soul cruise across the capital. Across the world.

couple of chilled Sunday tunes preparing for the Metallica at the stadium. Well, that's going to be completely different to this show, isn't it? That's Big Matt and Henry locked in, locked on.

Right, this is it from me. Big yowza to Carl, Joe, Sears and Sean on the way to a pre-game workout for the big game. Oh yeah. Pull your road, Chris. Locked in. There you go. Keep it locked. Albert Redding, after the break. Thank you, as always. I'll catch you next Sunday. Come on, England. Ciao.

0: 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The World Cup is finally here. Let's all get behind England this summer. Ascots and Centerforce would like to wish all the England players good luck for the World Cup. Bring it home, boys.
1: You got to hold and give, but do it at the right time. You can be slow or fast, but you must get to the line.
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happens to be the great sounds of Albert Redding, live and direct from Valencia. 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And just like that, we flow until 1 p.m. Oh yeah. 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

Nation, there's a reason. It's going to be the last one from us this week. Get Boot Jack in the place and coming up live after them ad breaks, representing Pineapple Sunday. I'll be back in the place next Sunday, people. Have a fantastic

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9: Yes, this is Jet Boot Jack, here with another monthly Centre Force show featuring 2 hours of remixes, re-edits, mashups, and originals. And kicking things off with this one, my unreleased official remix of Kathy Brown, My Girl Kathy.
10: Yeah.
9: There she is, golden.

And this month, I'm incredibly excited that I'll be DJing at Centre Force's fantastic Frequencies event, Electric Ballroom, on Saturday the 18th of July. So on today's show, I'm going to be playing some tracks that I may well drop at the Electric Ballroom in just under 2 weeks' time. So if you're coming along to Frequencies, please do message in. Tell me which of the tracks I'm playing on today's show that you'd like to hear me play on the dance floor. And if you're not coming along, you can still message in as well. Of course, I'd love to hear from you.

What do you reckon? You want to hear this one at Electric Ballroom? All right, let's go through some shouts. Out to Lee doing a long drive from Zoe, Imogen and Alfie.

A massive shout out to Psy, Two Bad Mice, locked in. Elaine Bell, loving the Promised Land mashup.

out to wife Sally Ann and Momo and West Ham side. Out to West Ham side, locked in on Gravesend. Loving the mixes.

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Sorry, Liz and Alan. In more Rai Ra, Costa Blanca, loving the mix.

And out to Crazy Skate, saying twice as nice. Out to Johnny Roberts, see you on the 18th. And after this track, we're gonna slow things right down.

A big shout out to Sassy Sue. That's coming from Andy Pollard. Says, pull your finger out and stop stressing. And out to Tony and Marianne, having it large and talking.

out to Reese G. Looking forward to an evening of music before the big game. From Albo and Outlaw J. And I'm going to be playing some special England football-related treats in the second half of the show. And a massive shout out to Rebecca.

Massive shout out to Greg in Hitchin. Thank you, mate. And out to Julian Ebbs, locked in King's Lynn, recovering after the Cambridge Dance Festival. Now tiling the boot room.

out to Ruby and Tia. And a massive happy 30th birthday to Emily. Oh, yeah.

0: To Mike Doe in Byfleet, loving the tunes, having a few beers, ready for the football. And as I say, in the second half of the show, I'm going to have some special England football-related tunes. But this is the last one from this half of the show. I'll be back after the break. I'm going to be playing a few more tracks that I may well drop at Frequencies at Electric Ballroom, along with lots more remixes, old favourites, unreleased tracks, originals too. So keep it locked.
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0: Yes, this is Jet Boot Jack, back with the second half of my show. Another hour of remixes, re-edits, mashups and originals. Kicking off with this, my own remix of Karen Young.

And straight after this one, I'm going to be playing another track that I've made especially for the Frequencies party. I'm going to be playing it here for the very first time. If you're coming along to Electric Ballroom on Saturday the 18th of July, let's hear from you. It's getting real hot, my fire is burning, it's getting real hot, I'm waiting for a vacation.

Lauren Prinny Prin, the Disney princess, pumping Centreforce tunes all day. Out to Dobbo, can't wait for Electric Boreham. Out to Cabby, he's got his tickets. Out to Natalie T, chilling in the garden with a beer. Big up the Pink Pony Sunday crew. Joshy B needs a shout to pick him up. West Ham Ben's done with his hot tub now. Beers are flowing. Wants to know if he can get me a San Miguel or a Heineken. Prefer a nice rum, to be honest. To the Winterborne Arms, Centreforce regulars locked in.

Out to Finley playing Camping in the Garden, listening on a speaker. Out to Beanie, locked in Lakeside at his local. Out to Welsh Julie, loving the tunes and the Spanish sunshine, aren't we all?

into my official remix, Future Underground Nation. Big thanks to Edgemaster for asking me to remix this one a couple of years back. Out to Charlotte's birthday pool party in Marbella. That's from Tristan. Yeah.

you in the mood for tonight? I don't know what will. Let's get through some shouts. Out to the rubber duck, saying I'm on fire. Thank you, man. Happy birthday to Poker Matt. Out to Latoya and Sharon. Out to Elaine Bell. She says, please play the September remixes at Frequencies. Wasn't really in my plan, but maybe. We'll see how it goes.

out to the Parker family up in London. And seriously, big shout to the Delaneys, saying they'll get me a bottle of the Solar Reserve rum. I'm not even joking about that. Dolce says it's coming home. Come on, England.

Shout out to Mike Doe, saying it has to be one of the best remixes. I'm guessing that was the Match of the Day one, probably. Out to Dave the Rave. Out to Cabby, loving it. Big up the Winterbourne Arms regulars. The tunes just keep coming.

And a huge shout out to Roman, who loves this song. Happy birthday for Wednesday, Roman. Now to Danny and Steve, firing up the barbecue in Harlow.

That may well be the first time that Muster and Bones have been mixed into Danny Minogue. But that's what Centrefours is all about, right?

And West Ham Ben sending me a picture of a bottle of rum. Yeah, that'll do. Out to Mickey Windsor, banging set on a beautiful Sunday. Thank you so much.

David Chu saying, what a beautiful chilled summer Sunday vibe show. Thank you so much. Out to Jess, just back from Brownie Camp, chilling at home. Out to Auntie Sally and Uncle Ferg from the Griffin family, also listening next door. Out to Kraken Pete. Is that another Rum reference? Great tunes, perfect for a sunny Sunday afternoon.

Out to Reese G in the place to be from Outlaw J. Another massive shout out to the Wellsies, Lee and V. Love the show, thank you, man. Big shout out to Colby, best mate, Lizzie, for always taking care of him pre-dinner and during the afters. Buffy.

into this one. The last one from me. Next up, we got Jamie F. Just walked in the studio. Keep it locked for that.

Just woke up. Lovely tunes to start the day. Come on, England. And out to Canada, Rob. Loved the set. Thank you so much. Out to Lee and Laney, enjoying the sun in Rochester. Out to Johnny P, just sweet. That's gonna just about do it for me. I'm really looking forward to seeing you all at the Electric Ballroom for the big party. Can't wait for that. Keep it locked now for Jamie.

0: 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This is Centerforce. The World Cup is finally here. Let's all get behind England this summer. Ascots and Centerforce would like to wish all the England players good luck for the World Cup. Bring it home, boys.
1: 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You can be slow or fast, but you must get to the line.
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Sunday afternoon. That's time for another edition of Sunday Shouting. 2 hours of quality music incoming for you. So a massive thanks to Jetbook Jack for the last 2 hours. Marvellous stuff, sounding mighty fine. Pineapple Sunday in full effects. Always good to see him as well. One of my favourite remixes. Don't tell him that though. So lots of soulful vibes for you now. Soulful Sundays continues in full effect for the next 2 hours.

That's once again big up to Jet Boot Jack for the last 2 hours. Quality stuff. Don't forget he's back in a month's time. So we're ready for your message this afternoon. 07709 333 883. Let us know what you're up to on this Soulful Sunday afternoon. We'll shout you out across the world. To Kata Stedman in recovery from the hip hop. How's that going? Hope you're well. To you, to Matty Allen, to El Tel, and to Elaine as well. They're around there in full effect. Hope you're being looked after.

We've got some soul funk disco, some new disco, some soulful house. Got a brand new tune of the week, two classic cuts, loads of good tunes in between. Don't go anywhere. Just two rules on this show, just turn it up nice and loud. And rule number two is it's always nice and funky.

That's a song brand new, the first brand new one for this week's show. It's by Goo Disco. I love these guys. Nice and disco-y. Perfect for yourself or Sunday afternoon. That's John in Cork in Ireland. He's checking in this afternoon. Hope you're well, my friends. Welcome to the show. Hi, at home in Peniso in Spain. This is like Loving the Tunes. You ever put your name on that from the 978. That's Claire. That's Claire Bear, locked in, Pulse Hard in Turkey, loving the tunes this afternoon.

Paul from Nottingham is still in Tenerife, just watching the sprint race and drinking wine. Now that sounds like a perfect Sunday afternoon. I saw you were down at Rejoice Bar the other day, I hope.

Mixer Mix Collections. This one is off of it. Some great tunes on there. Plus One, what a remix. That's to Tony and Hackney. Hey dear mates, just sitting in the garden in the sun in Clacton-on-Sea. Love his centre force today. Craigie B locked in. He says, hoovering the car out.

0: Shout out to Lee and Sweat Laney, enjoying the sun in the garden in Rochester and Kent.
1: Thanks.
0: A bit cooler today, I love it. Shout out to Kat and to Steve, they're cooking in the Algarve and locked onto Centre Force.
1: Thanks.
0: So we've got your tickets for frequencies. Apparently there's 50 left, so once they're gone, they're gone. Where we cut, we're going party in Camden, Electric Ballroom.
1: Baseline.
0: One Man and His Brush, the Hemel crew, they're checking in. To the one and only Peaches, how you doing, Peaches? Says good afternoon, Jamie. How are you? Locked in, says Wicked Tunes in the Sunshine.

this week's Tune of the Week. We're in nice and early this week. Funky Lady, for all the funky ladies out there. That's Mickey Moore, Andy T. This is the Reverence of Soul. Sounding mighty fine in the Cynical Studio. Hope it's sounding good, really locked into 883 this afternoon. So we'll have another one next week. To Marky Boyce, this afternoon, Jamie from

Afternoon, Jamie. Hope you're well. Yeah, I'm good. I'm good. It's great tunes as always. Chilling in the garden with a few cold ones. Happy 33rd anniversary to my lovely wife, Karen. I think she deserves a medal being married to me for that long. Gary Patsy Bushy. Congratulations.

tonight from 11, the official England game warm-up. A host of your favourite centre push DJs down there, Master Pasha, Max Isaac, Peter P, Max Fernandez in full effect tonight from 11. And get you in the mood for the big game. That's a Pedge Eddie's, is rolling nicely, J.

to lovely Denise Holder. Hey there, Denise. It's afternoon, Jamie, listening from Yorkshire. She's we're away with the family, the Holders and Team James, having fun in a hot tub with the tunes, keeping us entertained this afternoon. Hope you're having fun up there. Let's keep your shouts coming in, doing right through to 5 as we do each and every week on Sunday shouting 07709.

Greeks, Jamie from the gorgeous Rambler Bay in Gozo. Love of the tunes, Neil and Len, I think that is. Says, come on, England. Yeah, I love a Gozo. Love a Jamie F set on a Sunday. And Mabby in the London cabbie locked into 883. All the way. All yours, mates.

0: he's obviously discovered AI because he sent a picture in. Picture of him in an ice cream sundae. That's fine, mate. Hope you well.
1: And I think of his goodness and all he's done for me.
0: Yes, Jamie, sun's out, the Barbie's on, and the Stockleys are trying to pace themselves ahead of the football tonight. Hope you're well. Yeah, it's a long old slog, isn't it? Enjoy your Barbie. To our very own Centrefors family, Max Fernandez. Hey there, Max. This is Fernandez' mum and Manny locked in this afternoon. I don't think you can join Max later on. He's here with the other Max, Master Pasha, Peter Payne from 11, getting you warmed up for the big game.

set, Jamie. Thank you, darling. Thanks for the kind words. And to the three P's this afternoon, Jamie. Hope you're well, loving the tunes this afternoon. All yours. A big tune from Beric Mann, as it just says. Could be any of them. They're all big. And to Mr. Scalps, is a shout out to all the new head tattoo trainees, Mr. Scalps, today. To Shazza Keynes is in Holland and Barrett's. My hoppy airbox needed more. See you soon.

Obviously, Soulful Sundays continues with me, Jamie F, right through to 5 this afternoon. At regular listener, Paul in Wellham Green is checking in. Hope you well, Paul. Big up to you and to Gabby this afternoon.

Yeah, of course, just done it for you. Hope you're having a fab holiday. Shout out to Wilson, Face, Johnny Gyro, cracking on in the garden. The Brighton crew, they're going at it. They say, come on, England. Pat Novak, Kelly Notelli, the Cheltenham crew. Says, hi, Jamie. We're locked in as usual. Hope you're doing well, mate. Yeah, I'm all right, mate.

Big shout out to my Ninja Warrior. Love, Mrs. Eden. No matter what I want. No Sunday roast or barbecue for me today. Hemel Darren checking in. What's going on, mate? Afternoon, Jamie. Or good morning. This is out here in Cancun, loving the chill tunes, looking at the pure white sands on the beach. Yeah, all right, don't rub it in.

I've already got loads in the inbox. 0770 933 883 if you want to shout out on Centre Force this afternoon. At the UK's number one independent dance music station. Out to Mel and Liam, the Guildford crew. They're checking in this afternoon, Jamie. Welcome to the show, guys. Ramla Bay, they sent a picture in, says, wish you were here. Looks lovely. Loving the tunes from the garden, Jamie. Lee and Paul. From Carshill, we're locked in.

So I've got to be honest, nearly forgot about this. We nearly finished the first hour. So we do this, we do a classic cut. We go back into yesteryear. All those tunes you were dancing.

It's England. This is Don't Let Us Down. That's one and only George Goodson. Hey there, mates. Long time no see. Hope you're well. That's a false original Newcastle old school. They're loving the tunes itself. I mean, welcome to the show.

Us there, done and dusted. We're just about 3.5 minutes away from 4 o'clock on a Sunday afternoon. It's Centre Force. The original is still the best. To Mr. Grew, hey there, mates. Is that Yes, Yes, Jay? Banging a big up yourself. Big shout to you and to

So big shout out to everyone watching and listening on our Mixcloud live, our Centre Force channel there. Thanks for letting me to your homes, and apologies for the dancing. I can see I've got two left feet. Back to Nikki Guns, who's locked on and doing the gardening with Centre Force on. Yes, Jamie, wicked tunes again, mate. West Ham band checking in. Thanks, mate.

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13: Welcome back into part two of this week's Sunday Shouting right here on the big one, Centrefors. The original is still the best. How are we all?

one of the big songs from 2022, David Morales. I love this. Life is a song. Back to Cy from Two Bad Mice. Hey there, mates. A big shout out to you and to Vex. Have you having a fabulous weekend? Shout out to Brett, to Laura, the Bill and Ricky crew. They're loving the tunes this afternoon.

warm-up later on from 11 o'clock. I need to miss off one of the DJs. Odyssey Inc's there as well. Sorry, Paul. It's Odyssey Inc, Master Pasha, Max Isaac, Peter P, Max Fernandez. They're all here for you.

through from Danny H. Says, loving the show, Jamie. Thanks, mate. Thanks for your kind words. Hope you're having a fab weekend. Out to the one and only Johnny Blanchard. He hasn't sent a message in, but he has said he's listening. So I hope you're well, Johnny. Out to Dan in Banstead. He's loving the tunes this afternoon. Out to Lisa C in the South Manchester.

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Hope you guys have a fab weekend. To Johnny P's is chicken today. Hope you and Myra are both well. Johnny and Vicky P, they've got roast chicken. Sent a picture in, it's got all the trimmings there. Yorkshire's peas, potatoes. Is there a plateful for me? I'm starving.

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Electric Forum in Camden. I believe there's just 50 tickets left. Have you got yours yet? When they're gone, they're gone. You're going to miss out. Don't miss out. Get to Skiddle this weekend. Get yourself a ticket for that one. It's going to be the biggest party in London.

Please say hello to Dave, to Sarah, or is that Sarah? This is Daisy, Hannah, Helen and Amy listening poolside in Mallorca. They say give in. Happy Sunday, Jamie. Really enjoying the sets. Massive love to you. Kenny and Chezza, they're checking in this afternoon. Thanks, guys. Hope you're having a fabulous weekend.

iTunes. Sean and Melissa, they're checking in. Thanks for the kind words. Hope you're having a fabulous weekend. You're my Wonderwall, George and St Ives, whatever that means. Welcome to the show. Big up the St Ives Massive this afternoon. Big shout out to the show's sponsors as well. As always, Carillion Communication for all your audio and visual needs. Big up the boys and girls down there. Also, at the station's premier partners as well.

So you want a shout out to the Bus Radio, you know what to do. You need to make a note of this number, 07709 333 883. Put it in your contacts. Send us a little text or a WhatsApp if you're doing it for the first time. Put your name on it. We'll put you in the Bible here. Out to MK Paul, locked in, enjoying the show. Hope you will, Paul.

Momo and West Ham side. That's the Millwall Down Boys checking in. Hope you're well. Nick, Jose, Shay, and Ellen in Clapham sunbathing, and they're loving the vibes this afternoon.

Hey Jamie, hope you're well. Loving the tunes as always. The Disco Dollies, all locked on. Ruthie, Tree, Lily, Tash, Nira and Debs. Hope you're well, Ruthie.

stay awake for the Inca game. And that's a big ask, isn't it? 1 o'clock in the morning. Lay off the beer so early, I think. And don't forget to tune in from 11 o'clock tonight, because the big show warming you up. Out to Lee Wells. Wellesley, hey there, mates. It's afternoon. Been locked in.

Please let my hubby Foz, the only OG, I love him to the end of the universe. That comes from the 637. A lot of love in the air today, I love that. Escaping the office, Hemel, Darren.

there, JVC, loving the tunes. All yours, mate. Shout out to Spencer, to Flex, they're skinny dipping in the gutter. Hope you got high fences. Locked on in Stanwell, the Kempo, locking in. Out to the Bogdan. He's on board this afternoon. Welcome to the show. Although we're nearly finished, actually. Shout out to Jim, to Joe, and old man Henny. They're fishing in France this afternoon. Speniola and Martinez and Molly May on their way back from Brighton. They're going back to Leicester. Safe journey, guys.

in Turkey. Loving the tunes this afternoon. Just done it for you. Enjoy it. A cold gold and the force game. Game on, Squire. Chief outs. Got to the tab. 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

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So just want to say thank you to everyone who tuned in for the last 2 hours. Kept me company. Thank you very much. Thanks to everyone who took the time out to send in a little text as well. I appreciate every single one of them. All the silent listeners as well, equally adored. Enjoy the rest of your weekend. Those of you who are going a distance, staying up for the football tonight, best of luck with that. Come on, England. DJ Trey, he's coming up straight after the 5 o'clock hour. So don't go anywhere. Enjoy the rest of your weekends. I'll see you next week. Have a good one. I think it's going to be really hot this week as well.

0: 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This is Centerforce. The World Cup is finally here. Let's all get behind England this summer. Ascots and Centreforce would like to wish all the England players good luck for the World Cup. 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

Shout out to Paul Wallace, how you doing, Paul? Out to Karen, out to Charlie, all the drink for Herberts. He says, come on, England. We got the whole of Bar 37 crew locked in.

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Out to Joe the Steel, locked in. He's sweating, he reckons.

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Big shout out Graham and Debbie, loving the tunes. Thank you, nice one. Shout out to John and Sean at Home Alone whilst the girls are in Croatia.

shout out to Chrissy L and Stacey in the hot tub, locked onto the Force. Glad to hear it. Johnny Slev. How's those Madries? Yeah, all good, Johnny. All good, mate. They're not Carlings. Pick up the lemonade. How you doing, girl? Out to Amy, George and Olivia. Kitchen Raven over in Hyams Park. No Brian.

Afternoon, Diddy Dave. You all right, mate? Kenny and Cesar, looking forward to the set. Thank you. Big shout out to the Wilsdon crew. Christina from Hoddesdon says, are you in Broxbourne on Friday? Yeah, bar 37 Friday night. See you there, Christina.

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Mr. Roof and Paul loving the Black AM track. Yes, mate. Big Straight Nine Stratford crew. We'd like to Swerve, Sid and the Silver Surfer from Daddy James. Love to all the Centerfalls crew. Johnny Blanchard, oh yeah.

What a classic this one. Shout out to the Powder Mill crew. Tunes are popping, loving the vibes. 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

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Love you too. Mr. Grew, come on, England. He says, what are you thinking about scaffolding tomorrow? 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

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He's in a Farnborough crew. Off to his mate's bar for the footy. Come on, England. Is it George St. Ives? Yeah, man. Having the tunes locked in, prepping dinner. Scott Samain. Big shout out to Johnny Roberts, afternoon, mate. Going out to David Chu. Ali from Bow in a garden somewhere in Dorset. We got Satch in Cambridge. Still going. Shout out to Claire, Ruby, George, Danny in the garden doing the barbecue, waiting for the boys to bring it home, they say.

Message reads, I've just been pooed on by a seagull in my garden listening to Centre Force. Does this mean England will beat Mexico? I hope so, Leslie. I hope so. Go and get yourself cleaned up.

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13: We got the other Chinkford Hermits locked in as well. Out to Mark Hollis, out to Una Stubbs. Out to Paul, out to Karen, Charlie. Right, round two, DJ Trey. Warming you up for the England game later on tonight. 2 p.m.
14: I want to see all the ladies and the gentlemen in the house. In the house. DJs, they're in the house. We're in the house. Get down. 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

subject. 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If you want to put your feet back on the ground, do it just like I do. 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

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Happy birthday to Compose, 36 today, wicked mate. Lemon Head, Baby Lemon, and Brian, and Amy, George, and Olivia. All the Himes Park kitchen ravers, getting busy on a Sunday night with a tray. Oh, yeah.

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Oh yeah.

0: Jackson. Yeah, I did. 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He's 8, but he loves the Fools. And he keeps shouting out.
1: Centre Force!
0: Go on, Stanley. And a big shout goes out to Lindsay and Wes, Raven and Barbecuing and King's Lynn. Big up the Norfolk crew. Big shout to Carly, out to Jay. How you doing, mate? Long time no see. Out to Garth and Lisa P, locked in, working the booze box at a concert. Banging out the Fools. Go on. Oi, oi, Richie boy.

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Oi, oi, Joe De Steel. Loving this one out of you, mate. He's after some classic rave. Not on a Sunday night, bruv. We'll do a bit on Friday at the bar, yeah?

this set's blowing me away. Love it from Dan Defense. Thanks, Dan. Don't forget, you can catch it all on the replay on Mixcloud. Yeah, just search 883 Centerfuls. Every show on there. Listen to whenever you want. Two weeks to go till we touch down at Frequencies at the Electric Ballroom. Cannot wait for that. I think there's like 50 tickets left. If you ain't got it yet, go get it.

tonight. Twenty fifth of July, White Swan, Holliston, Christina and Phoebe. 25th of July, yeah, yeah. I'll have a bit of that.

Bram in Farnborough. Come on, England. That's Andrea in Stoke, packing for Jamaica. And you're a fabulous distraction, loving the tunes. Thanks, Andrea. Have a good one, yeah?

Yeah, if you haven't heard already, up at 11, taking you up to the football. We got Master Pasha, Odyssey Inc., Max Isaacs and Max Fernandez in the house tonight, all right? Taking you up till 1 a.m. And then it's, I don't know what's happening at 1 a.m. What's happening, anything? Shout out to PP Starfish down in the south of France.

with his lover Amy, vibing to the tunes on Sunday evening. That's what it's all about, mate. Johnny Blanchard. I'm not reading that, mate. I know what you're saying, though. I've got the same problem. Mr. and Mrs. P enjoying the sun before the game.

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He says, hi Sarah, we missed you. Yeah. 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Yeah. 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Out to the Marky boy. ESP snoozing before the game, he called in sick. 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

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Angels, out to you. Thoughts with you.

5 a.m. don't mean you have to stay there till 5 a.m. though, right? 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

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Crazy Skates. 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No. Next week, bruv. Yogi and Anita, thank you. Come on, England. All right, I'm out of here. Keep it locked. Centerfold. See you later, yeah? Don't forget Friday Bar 37 if you're out about that way. Come say hello. If not, I'll see you back here next Sunday night. Same time, same place.

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Out to Javon, just got back from Wimbledon. 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

sending big love from Mr. P. Man like Dan locked in. 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

Yes, Peaches, big up for the kind words. Bringing the vibes up a bit tonight. Usually we're a bit slower, but as England's on tonight, we're gonna bring it up a bit. Still with that soulful touch. Just that little bit quicker. Big up Martin and Guildford. Trimmed in as always. We're having it off tonight.

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Now you're busy loving someone else. 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He sent me this one. I asked for it nicely. You are busy loving yourself. Loving about it, just screen summer. Enjoy.

Massive shout out to Clampitz, Vicky, Kel, Joe, Cole, Abby and Jack on the barbecue vibes. I can imagine, that's lovely right now. Big up Lee in Castleton as well. Appreciate the kind words, brother. 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

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Big love from LPC, glad you're loving the track. This one's Nights Over You, Follamore. Another track that just screams summer. Enjoy.

one of my favourite tracks, this. Calling out Burbell Festival remix. Sophie Lloyd feat. Dames Brown. Upbeat. And Scream Summer. Perfect before the England game. Big up the Centre Force family tuning in tonight. It's been a busy one. Coming into the last half an hour of the Harry Vine show. We've got an even bigger show ahead next. Let's go.

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Come on, England. Appreciate the clan words as well. Highlight my weekend this. Playing tracks with the Centre Force family every Sunday 9 till 11 p.m. We love

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Up next, Master Pasha, Max Isaac, Peter P, Max Fernandez, Odyssey Inc. 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

PM, bringing it a bit more chill next time. But tonight, it's all about England, so I brought it up a bit. Got a massive show coming up next. 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Getting you warmed up for the World Cup. 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Harry Byrne signing.

0: 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Let's all get behind England this summer. Ascot and Centreforce would like to wish all the England players good luck for the World Cup. 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

0: 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He's here as well. You forgot him.
1: He's a CD player.
0: How can you forget him?
1: Something nice from under.
0: He's coming back for you, look.
1: Something he could get rid of easily later.
2: Sorry, I thought we was getting Wayne Soul Avengers instead.
0: No, we had to downgrade, mate, sorry. We got the Timu.
3: We got Timu, Wayne Soul Avengers in the house tonight. Big

the boys Electron, how we doing? Out to the Dan's Erin as well. Out to Peppers in the Cayman Islands. Decent time for you, mate. Come on, the England. The Graham of Farnborough. Come on, England. Back at you, mate.

0: Werther's original crew in the house. 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How we doing? Oh yeah, to the Susan OC.
1: Center 4.
0: You alright, Max?
2: How are you, mate? You good?
0: What's all this bad business with your hat back to front? You're bad man now,
2: aren't you? I'm bad man now, yeah.
0: But we'll see how bad you are, mate. Well, me and Collie Roper has got plans for you tonight, son. He's turned his hat back round. So what do you reckon on the football tonight, young Maximus?
2: Well, hopefully it's coming on.
0: We'll be going home, but probably about 5 or 6 a.m, I reckon.
2: Josh, we're coming for your show, mate.
0: Yeah, no, Josh, what's tomorrow? We're going to roll through. Right out to me down, I reckon. Wherever you are, come on, turn it up. If you're in the pub, get him to turn it up. It's coming home, you heard it from Max.